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1: You know what you're getting with a football away game. 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
1: 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Trying to get a chant going. Half-time pies. Hoping for a last-minute winner. Happy with the point. Sometimes in life, you just know what you're getting. Like a luxury bed and a great night's sleep at Premier Inn. You know what you're getting with Premier Inn.
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0: And this. It's been 1 week since you looked at me. And this. The best variety of 90s hits on Nation 90s.

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5: 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Good morning. Welcome to your Friday Eve. Nearly the weekend. Let's get Thursday started with some Westlife.

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0: There is Karen Ramirez and Looking for Love, getting us into your Thursday. It's Nation 90s, 6:15. Hello, I'm Roberto. Would you like to know how to truly embrace your day? You'll need to risk a cuddle with something that may or may not be in the mood for one. And no, I'm not talking about the wife. You need to pour yourself a drink that sounds instantly more sophisticated than you'll feel. And then you need to find an excuse to put cheese on absolutely everything. Why? Because, of course, today is National Hug a Cat Day, National Cognac Day, and National Cheese Day. Yes, happy Thursday. The Fugees up next.
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0: that's Pretty Woman and Sleepless in Seattle to be returned by tomorrow night. Oh, and please remember to rewind the tapes.
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Alita Adams, Get Here on Nation 90s, 6:25. Hello, it is Roberto. Have you seen the news from the Met Office about their three-month forecast, which basically covers summer? Good news, it's going to be a warm one. Bad news, it could be really, really warm with the chance of many more heat waves. I can't be the only one thinking, air conditioning, and that might be a good investment right now, if anything to go by last week's temperatures. Eternal's Power of a Woman plays soon. Right now, the Backstreet Boys on Nation 90s. Everybody.

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Big Mouth Billy Bass didn't have much bass. You're listening to the 90s. But the 90s did. The best variety of 90s hits on Nation 90s.

0: 6:44 for the 4th of June. I got the best variety of 90s hits to get you going. A song next that kind of put New Zealand music on the map. Real infectious little song, actually. Some Bewitched coming up as well. First, though. Make me a
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C'est la vie. It's Nation 90s. Thursday morning, 6:52. How good are you at making decisions? Are you quite a decisive person? Apparently, loads of us are turning into ditherers, and we want someone else to make the decision for us. Top things we dither about, and see if this is true for you. What to order when in a restaurant. You get FOMO, don't you, in a restaurant? You see other people's dishes and you're like, oh, I want that. Oh, no, I want that. Yeah, that's why I'm a ditherer there. Whether to be sociable or not. And my favourite thing we dither over, what to watch on TV. So true. I find there's too much choice. I can spend more time scrolling through Netflix than I do actually watching anything. ATB's 9 p.m. till I come on the way right now. West End with Sybil. The Love I Lost on Nation 90s.

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6: If you're thinking, oh, it's only Thursday, you're in the right place to help get it going. I've got the best variety of 90s hits. I'm Roberto, just gone seven. Ricky Martin playing soon. Crystal Waters as well. Right now, it's Mike and the Mechanics.

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0: Now you're feeling awake, right? What's better than tea and coffee getting you going? A bit of Ricky Martin blasting out. Living la vida loca. It is Nation 90s. Thursday morning, 7:15. How old are you? And how old do you feel right now? There's a lovely little story out this morning. A survey suggests we feel about 7 years younger than our actual age. Does that ring true for you? Or do you feel older than your actual age? Most over 40s still feel young at heart, but we're reminded of getting old when we have to squint to see what's on our phones. I was reminded I'm getting old the other day when I went to the opticians and they turned around and went, "You're going to need bifocals." What? I'm not that old, surely. Certainly don't feel it. Mariah Carey's Dream Lover on the way soon. That's me and F.
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0: know it's only Thursday, but I'm living for the weekend with that song. So good. Robert Miles, Children on Nation 90's Breakfast. It's 7:45. Hello, I'm Roberto. It's the 4th of June. Hope you're doing well this morning. What involves licking a stranger's armpit? I hope you're not eating breakfast right now. Going without a cup of tea for a year and shaving your eyebrows. Any ideas? You ever think about that? The answer to this might amuse you. I'll tell you what it is before 8, and I'm going to play you some very early M People next. One of the songs off of their debut album, Northern Soul, if you can remember it.
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DeLacy, Hideaway on Nation 90s, where you get the best variety of 90s hits. M People before that, early one from them. Still sounds brilliant though, right? It is 7:51. So what links licking a stranger's armpit, going without a cup of tea for a year, do you reckon you could handle that? And shaving your eyebrows. They are all things we'd be willing to do to get our hands on £10,000. I mean, licking someone's armpit, you must be desperate. Unless, of course, they've just had a wash, then it wouldn't be so bad, would it? Other things we do are swim in a bath of baked beans and spend 24 hours locked in a lift with our ex. Swim in a bath of baked beans, that's not bad at all, is it? 24 hours with an ex, though. Ooh, I'm going to pass. Depends which one it is, I suppose. S Club 7 on the way first, though. Beautiful South on Nation 90s.

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7: Happy Thursday if you've just joined us. Welcome along to the 4th of June. I'm Roberto, hello. It is 8 o'clock with the best variety of 90s hits to get you going. Blur on the way soon. Something great from the Great Escape album. Bit of a nod to the Smiths as well. First though, the LA's.

If you're excited about the 90s, but you're afraid it's just one song, then you should know we only play the best variety of 90s hits. Nation 90s. What?

0: Despite the wind, the rain, the thunder, the lightning, we've made it to Thursday. Nearly the weekend. There is Blur, Charmless Man on Nation 90's 8:15. If you want to truly embrace your day, would you like to know what you need to do? You need to risk having a cuddle with something that may or may not be in the mood for one. And no, I'm not talking about the wife. You need to pour yourself a drink that sounds instantly more sophisticated than you feel. And then you need to find an excuse to put cheese on absolutely everything. Why? Because, of course, today, Thursday, the 4th of June, is National Hug a Cat Day. Got to pick your moment with those cats, haven't you? It's National Cognac Day and National Cheese Day. Yes, happy Thursday. The Goo Goo Dolls up next.
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Getting you going for a Thursday morning, your Friday Eve. It's Nation 90s with Rosala. Everybody's free, 8:21. Have you seen the news from the Met Office, by the way? They've revealed their three-month forecast, which covers our summer. Good news, it could be a warm one. Bad news, it could be really warm with the chance of more heat waves like we had last week. I can't be the only one thinking air conditioning. Now, that might be a good investment right now. It'll make nights a bit more comfy, wouldn't it? New Order's Regret coming up soon. First, though, big Britpop anthem from Pulp. 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

0: There is the Bare Naked Ladies, 1 week on Nation 90s, 8:42. I'm Roberto with the best variety of 90s hits. I've got a guy for you next who's been in music for decades. He's nearly 80 in actual fact, but he's still going strong. He's doing a big show over here real soon. Also going to play some Strike. First, make me a
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There is Strikes. You sure do on Nation 90's 8:50 Thursday morning. Hello, it is Roberto here. Hope you're well today. How good are you at making decisions? There's a fun little story out this morning that says loads of us are turning into ditherers. Does that sound true for you? We want someone else to make decisions for us because we can't make up our own minds. Top things we dither about are what to order when in a restaurant. You get FOMO in a restaurant, don't you? You don't want to order the wrong thing and then regret it. Whether to be sociable or not. And my favourite, we dither over what to watch on TV. I find that's because there's too much choice, you know. I can spend more time scrolling through Netflix than I do actually watching anything. Peter Andre on the way in a little bit. First, though, some Robbie, Hold Before I Die on Nation 90s.

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0: They might be giants. Birdhouse in Your Soul helps us get into the 90s top tens for your Thursday. Welcome along. It's nearly 9:15. I'm Roberto. If you're new to Nation 90s, this is what we do every morning from 9, an hour's worth of the biggest songs, all of them top 10. I'd love to know what we're soundtracking for you this morning. Are you stuck in work? Have you got the day off? Are you doing something else? Say hi through our Facebook page, search for Nation 90s. Give us a little like and a follow whilst you're there, because that's always appreciated. Baby Bird up next, a song that sounds a bit on the complimentary side. Then you listen to the lyrics and it's a bit darker. Also got the source for Candy Staton coming up.
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Good morning, Leah Jenkins, taxi dispatcher in Brighton, working on her tod in the office right now. Nation 90s keeping her going. That is for you. The Source and Candy Staten. Thank you for your message. Glad you're enjoying the tunes. I'll keep them coming. Debut single from Christina Aguilera is on the way. First, though, Faith Hill, This Kiss on Nation 90s.

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0: Spin Doctors, Two Princes, good little tune for a Thursday. Getting you going, thinking about the weekend maybe. It's Nation 90s, 9:41. Sam Walker is all about Nation 90s. Got the tunes up loud so he can drown out the hum of the machines on a production line in Oxford. It's good to have you here, buddy. Crowded House are on the way soon, and Dawn Penn first, though. Make me a
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there is Dawn Penn. You don't love me. No, no, no. Station 90's playing it for Sophie Carter. Roberto enjoying the songs while surrounded by boxes and barcodes in Milton Keynes. Give me a shout. Job done. Hope you find your way out. Whatever.

But you're doing with your Thursday. I hope you have a good one as well. Stick with us, of course. We'll get you through with the best variety of 90s hits. I will see you back here tomorrow morning from 6, and I'll leave you with some Wham! Do Project in a minute after Jamiroquai. This is Cosmic Girl on Nation 90s.

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11: 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Here's Kim Sims, Too Blind to See It, Nation 90s.

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Kelly Lorena's on the lead vocals for Entrance and Set You Free. I got you Coolio and LV Gangster's Paradise real soon. Now, I love this track, hope you do too. It's Mariah Carey and The Vision of Love. We're Nation 90s, home of Dr. Fox, 90s Drive Time, today from 2.

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0: Hootie and the Blowfish, I only want to be with you. 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Maloko, Sing It Back, Bring It Back Soon, and Aztec Camera. Good morning, Britain is on Forgotten 90's next.
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Ibiza sound of late 90s, 98 to be precise, from Maloko. Sing It Back, Bring It Back. It's almost 11. Good morning, welcome to Thursday. UB40 hit number one in 1993, covering Elvis Presley. Let's enjoy that right now. I Can't Help Falling in Love with You.

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9: 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Lightning Seeds, you too soon. Here's Eternal, Just a Step from Heaven.

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0: Jimmy Nail hit number one with this in 1992. There's Ain't No Doubt We're Nation 90s, the best variety of 90s hits, and your chance on a Friday at least to change your life. And it will soon be Friday. 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

0: The Cardigans from Sweden, 1998, my favourite game at Nation 90s, the best variety of 90s hits right here. 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

0: Dancing away through Thursday with Todd Terry. There's something going on. It's 11:45. This is Tony Dimon. Beautiful South. Edwin Collins, A Girl Like You is a great shout. That's coming next.
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NSYNC, I want you back. Whitney's on soon. I'm Every Woman. Here comes Craig McLaughlin. He was in Neighbours, played a character called Henry. And after the success of Kylie, then Jason, they thought, can we score a hat-trick? And they kind of did. This was a big hit in 1990, Mona.

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I want to sex you up. This is Tony Dibbin, John Cicada, Just Another Day. First, though, let's get on the beloved Sweet Harmony. Fox is here from 2 and 90s Drive Time. 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
8: 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Just gone one. MNH soon. Aswad to his Sheryl Crow. A change would do you good.

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0: Dr. Dre, No Diggity, featuring Black Streets, Tony Dibben here at Nation 90s. Farm, all together now, great shout. And Westlife, A Flying Without Wings. I believe that's the best Westlife record ever. It's coming next. Make me a
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0: The boys are Hanson, 1997, and Mbop. Can you believe it's only 30 years old, our record? 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
8: And welcome to Thursday afternoon. Neil Fox here. Late lunch, early drive with a brilliant playlist for you. Hope your Thursday morning's been good. Let's get you through Thursday afternoon and closer to your...

0: 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Bryan Adams, Lightning Seeds, Kylie and 911 and Body Shaking. 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

0: classic from the 90s, Robin S and Show Me Love. Brand Van 3000, that was definitely a record. They broke the mold after that one, didn't they? Big one-hit wonder. Brand Van 3000, Drinking in L.A. Daft Punk and Corner Shop with another great sweep of 90s songs. Rob has got in contact this afternoon from Derbyshire. Any chance of playing my all-time favourite song? I'm a big fan of the song Wind of Change by the Scorpions, and I fancy playing a bit of air guitar this afternoon. No problems, Rob. It's on the way.
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Remember being lucky enough to go and see NXS at the old Wembley Stadium. I think it's the last big Wembley gig they did. It was absolutely brilliant. What a front man he was. Suicide Blonde, Michael Hutchins, NXS. Foxy here. We are Nation 90s. It is Thursday, 4th of June. National Cheese Day today. Gromit. Hug Your Cat Day and National Running Day as well. Also, the birthday of Princess Lilibet of Sussex. She's 5 today, amazingly. Why? If they've lost their royal titles, why is she still called Princess Lilibet? It's just Lilibet of Sussex, right? Anyway, poor little thing caught up in all the politics of what's going on. Anyway, it's her 5th birthday today. Angelina Jolie is 51 today. Bradley Walsh is 66. I think of Bradley Walsh, he's got one of those faces that makes me want to laugh, but there's always a brilliant episode of The Chase where clearly his team have come up with questions that they know are going to make him laugh. If you remember the Fanny Schmeller episode, honestly, it just makes me laugh thinking about it. Him weeping with laughter and trying not to was absolutely classic. Look it up on YouTube if you've never seen it. It's absolutely brilliant. Anyway, Thursday afternoon, we're Nation 90s. Yeah.

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0: Yeah, doing some gigs. He's out on tour this year. Cannot wait to see him. Mr. Supercool Lenny Kravitz, good afternoon. I hope you've got your phone handy, because if you haven't yet entered the draw for Make Me a Winner, you could be missing out on £750,000 tomorrow.
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0: Yeah, we're giving away £750,000, and we're giving it away tomorrow. It could be in your bank account by 6 o'clock tomorrow evening. 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Afterwards, Gemma Atkinson draws out one number and calls that number. 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

Denise in North London. Hello, good afternoon. Nice suggestion for a forgotten 90s classic. And you're right, I've not played that for an awful long time. Move Any Mountain from The Shaman. Yeah. If you have suggestions, like Denise, please get in contact. 077-40-938-500. 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

0: Love it. The No Repeat 9 to 5. We are Nation 90s. Robbie and Angels. You can put your lighter down now. Another hour flies by. I'm here until 6.
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0: 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Neil Fox here, Late Lunch, Early Drive. All from one brilliant decade, all from the 90s, with Donnell Jones and Tintin Out and Shelley Nelson. Share the Sheep Sheep song and Five If You're Getting Down. Right, what a variety of tunes. 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

I know this is a bit of a sweeping statement to say across the country on Nation 90s, but it's really odd weather at the moment. Certainly, I know friends in different parts of the country, I was having a chat to fellow bikers, right? Because yesterday I went out and I think I almost had all four seasons in one day. I had hail, I had insane rain at one point. It was so dark ahead of me, I had to take my sunglasses off, and yet in my rearview mirror on the bike, it was like beautiful blue sky and sunshine. It was a very odd day. Yesterday, the times I went out on my bike was the times it decided to pee down. It was one of those annoying Wednesdays. Anyway, maybe the same for you out on two wheels, whether it's motorised or you're cycling along. I hope you're riding safely at the moment. Don't forget, today is National Running Day, so if you need another great healthy way to get yourself about, maybe you need to jog everywhere. It was Cycling Day earlier this week, wasn't it? National Cheese Day today. By the way, if you need any excuse for a cheese sandwich, maybe melted cheese, Welsh rarebit later on for dinner, maybe. It's also Hug Your Cat Day. Don't get it all confused. That could be messy.

0: 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Yeah, I know.
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0: 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Thursday afternoon with a sweet sound of the brand new Heavies. 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Midnight at the Oasis. 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

Nation 90s. Foxy here, Drive Time, Teardrops and Love Station. You know when sort of random stuff just pops up on maybe your Instagram feed if you happen to do a bit of doom scrolling? This morning, for some reason, things were popping up. Jennifer Aniston and Lisa Kudrow have obviously sat down and recorded a show or a podcast where they're just reminiscing about Friends. And you can tell they just... You can tell they are really good friends and just get on, just from the way they're talking and the way they are laughing together. And then they're playing some classic clips out of Friends as well. Honestly, it just reminds you of how good that series was. Is it the greatest sitcom of all time? Let's be honest. Certainly for a couple of generations, I would say yes. Oh, and I don't know where that you can see this podcast or TV show, but I want to watch the whole thing because it looks very funny.

0: It's always going to be a classic, isn't it? Mark Morrison, Return of the Mac. Right, Non-Stop 90s, Thursday afternoon. I'm Neil Fox. I'm here every day, 2 to 6, late lunch, early drive.
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0: Yeah, we're all about to go absolutely football crazy. The whole world's going to be going nuts from Thursday. Yes, the first day kicking off in Mexico City. Anyway, let's try and win you some money. £750,000. It could be in your bank account tomorrow night, 6 o'clock. 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We're quarter charged at the standard rate. Got to be over 18. All the rules for this network comp are on the website. They're closing at 5 tomorrow, after which Gemma Atkinson is going to be drawing out one number, calling that number. It could be you, and if Gemma's on the other end of your telephone tomorrow night between 5 and 6, she's about to give you £750,000. Text play to 65115, then you know your number's in that draw.
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Always the best songs to sing along to. What a decade it was. Foxy here, we are Nation 90s. With Boyzone, Soul Asylum on the way after Snap and the Power. We're Nation 90s. Good afternoon.

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Not this. The best variety of 90s hits, right here. Oh,

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1: 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Oh, you only miss the odd word. 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Oh, too expensive, is it? All right, we like you. We'll do it for nothing. 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
1: I walk into the teller, I give her the letter. She gives me the loot with puckered up lips and a wink that I found cute. And I said, baby, baby, baby, is there some karmic she loved?

I just think could be one of the best uses of a sample ever. PM Dawn, Set Adrift on Memory Bliss, with a little help from True and Spandau, which became officially the first hip-hop track to end up at number one on the American charts. Just thought you'd like to know. We're back in the 90s with Eternal and DeLacy and the Fun-Loving Criminals. I'm Neil Fox. It's Thursday afternoon across the UK with Alison Limerick and Undercover. Tony DeBart, get your dancing shoes on. We're ready to go.

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0: Real Thing and Tony DeBart. We are Nation 90s Thursday afternoon. If you've got some very interesting and light-hearted suggestions of brilliant things you've watched recently, I mean, there's so much telly to choose from. You almost get sort of punch drunk with it all, really. I just finished watching the series all about the Vietnam War. I went to Vietnam last year and realised I didn't really know that much. I needed to learn more. Blimey, I've got to tell you, it was heavy. It wasn't a sort of... definitely wasn't a light-hearted watch. And now I need something fun and, yeah, slightly trivial to watch. Got any great suggestions? Let us know, please. 07740938500. What have you watched recently that made you laugh?
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Ain't no love, ain't no use. It is Sub Sub and Melanie Williams. We are Nation 90s. Thursday afternoon across the UK. If you were to win £750,000 and it was hypothetically in your bank account by six tomorrow evening, what would be the first thing you'd go out and buy on a Friday night? I was discussing this with my wife yesterday. It probably would be just the greatest takeaway ever. Let's sit down, get a really great bottle of champagne or something, and then let's have a chat and let's fantasize about what then we will be doing with the rest of that cash. How about you? I can't win it, clearly, because I work for the company. But you can win it, and you can win it with one easy text, one easy phone call, one easy entry online. I'll tell you how to get involved in a couple of songs.

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0: 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They're closing at 5 tomorrow. Gemma Atkinson pulls out one number and calls, hopefully, your number to give you £750,000. It could happen if your number's in the draw. 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

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You're listening to the 90s. But the 90s did. The best variety of 90s hits on Nation 90s.

0: Talk about an interesting mix of songs. Yeah, we are Nation 90s. What a great decade it was. KLF, REM, Red Hot Chili Peppers, and Gina G, who are just a little bit. Now, that's a Eurovision song. Why don't we have more stuff like that? Come on, we must try harder for next year. Personally, I thought this year was an absolute embarrassment, but there you go. It's a personal thing, music, isn't it? 07740938500 if you want to get involved. Maybe songs you haven't heard for a long time from the 90s. Maybe something you bought. Maybe a club classic. Maybe a forgotten 90s classic. Maybe a Britpop classic. It was a very good decade. What do you want to hear?
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0: When I'm good and ready, we are Nation 90s. Hello, Lorraine Davids. I hope you're good this afternoon. That was your choice. It's the first song apparently you ended up going out and buying, which was interesting. Well, you have to make that decision when it's your own money, like in the old days, unlike Spotify now, but when you had pocket money or you had your little Saturday job, right, you got money. What are you going to go and spend your money on? It's your choice. And actually, so what song you went out and bought was a big deal. Sybil, When I'm Good and Ready. Lorraine, thank you very much indeed for taking the trouble to get in contact this afternoon. Much appreciated. My number, as always, is 07740938500. To be fair, the same number for the whole team here at 90s if you want to get in contact. 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
1: You can't touch this. You can't touch this. 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

0: Cheese.
1: How bizarre, how bizarre. Today is June 4th. It's National Cheese Day today. Grommet. Dedicated to honouring the rich history, endless varieties, and the delicious culinary uses of cheese. I wonder whether there's like a chairman of the National Cheese Day. The CEO of National Cheese Day. I know, we love cheese. Cheese is delicious. I do have one friend who's allergic to cheese or dairy cheese, which must be quite irritating. And it does irritate them, because when the cheese ball comes out, you could see them slightly salivating, but they can't have it. Brings them out in a sweat. Anyway, what's your favourite cheese? Will you be celebrating with some cheese? Now I'm just talking about it. Late night snack when you come in. You've had a bit of a long one. Okay, maybe come in, cheese on toast. Cheese on toast with some ketchup. Hard to beat, really, isn't it?
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Hope your Thursday afternoon's going all right. I'm Neil Fox. We are Nation 90s. What a decade, eh? What a great mix of songs. Sheryl Crow, House of Pain, Jump Around, and Sweat in a Circle.

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0: And this. It's been 1 week since you looked at me. And this. The best variety of 90s hits on Nation 90s.

0: always the best songs to sing along to. I hope you're having a good Thursday afternoon. I'm Neil Fox with Faith Hill and This Kiss. 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
0: So Gemma Atkinson is going to draw one number out tomorrow between 5 and 6 after those phone lines have closed at 5. And then she just simply calls that number. If it happened to be you on the end of that phone, Gemma's going to give you £750,000. And we're going to put it straight into your bank account. Now, that is going to happen to somebody tomorrow. 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You could call 03723 807 931, where calls are charged at the standard rate. Over 18s only. 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They're closing at 5 tomorrow, after which Gemma does that draw. So make sure your number's in the draw before 5 tomorrow by texting play to 65115.
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0: the great sweep of 90s classics with George Michael and ATB and No Doubt and Just a Girl. And have you had some of those videos hitting your Instagram feed of them doing their shows at the Sphere in Las Vegas? I mean, how mind-blowing are her costumes, but is the entire set? It's like one giant spherical video screen. I mean, it is awesome. Would you even watch anyone on stage? Just be looking around you the whole time. Crazy. Anyway, our afternoon session has come to an end. Mark Franklin awaits at 10 o'clock with his chilled 90s. Facts. I wish you a really nice evening. Back on air tomorrow with the Late Lunch and Early Drive from 2 o'clock.
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9: So this is your Thursday evening across the country on Nation 90s. Thank you, Foxy. He's back with you tomorrow afternoon from 2. I'm Trev with you through till 10 tonight. We play the best variety of 90s hits right here at Nation 90s. And Sash coming up, Usher as well, but first up tonight, Jamiroquai.

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0: Major 90s playing Best Friday of 96. What a tune. Texas and Black Eye Boy. This is Trev hanging around with you till 10. Question for you. How many hours did you waste on a computer game in the 90s? And what was the game? Mine was the PS and it was Gran Turismo. And the guys from the Cardigans, the band from Sweden, they played it so much, they named an album after it called Gran Turismo. And that's on the way for you next. The Cardigans, Erase Rewind.
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Better Vinyls on Nation 90's The Best Variety of 90s Hits on this Thursday night. Up next, an unlikely collaboration between the Walthamstow Wide Boys and the wonderful Gabrielle, who covered this single, If You Ever. And it was from the album Around the World Hit Singles, E17's Journey So Far, which didn't have far to go after this song. But this was number two in the 90s. If You Ever, Gabrielle, E17.

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Love this, Corona and the Rhythm of the Nights on Nation 90s, the best variety of 90s hits. Up next then, a guy that should have had more big, big songs than he did, only really two top 10 hits. For Maxi Priest, he had, of course, Wild World in the 80s, then moved on in the 90s to this wonderful song. 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

0: Cher and Believe. 80-year-old Cher, of course, on Nation 90s, the best variety of 96. Now, being a Thursday, tomorrow is a good day for a lot of people. 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
0: And we're kicking it off this summer for your chance to bag £750,000. 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Last week, by the way, it doesn't matter where you win it.
2: 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I said, well, we'll leave at about 10 past, quarter past, to head home to cook some tea. I think we'll get a takeaway.
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0: Travis, a song for this week. What is it always rain on me on Nation 90s? The best variety of 90s hits. Remember that band back in the 90s, KWS, and that massive single, Please Don't Go? The reason why they were called KWS is because their surnames were King, Williams, and St. Joseph. Hence, KWS. Now you know. And they play next on Nation 90s.
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Sitting on the bar stools, keychains aplenty. 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Westlife, love that. Nation 90 is the best variety of 96. This time next week, the World Cup begins. So I thought I'd warn you, you might want to run away and leave the country, or you might want to get some extra sleep for the overnight games you'll watch. Whatever your bag, let's take you to New York. An Englishman in New York from the amazing Sting, the silky voice of Mr. Sumner on Nation 90s, the best variety of 96 right here.

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Ian Brody and the Lightning Seeds, Sugar Coated Iceberg on Nation 90s, the best variety of 90s hits. In the mid-90s, Whitney had done it all. She had conquered the world with her music. So she wanted a more chilled out sound, her own voice coming through. And it certainly did with this. My Love Is Your Love is Whitney Houston on Nation 90s.

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0: double denim of plenty. C'est la vie, of course, Bewitched on Nation 90s, the best variety of 90s hits. This is Trev on this Thursday evening. On the way for you, some condiments and some cherries from Nation 90s playlists. I kid you not. Yep, Salt and Pepper, who are on tour later this year in America. They're back together again. And Newson Door and Nene Cherry with the wonderful 7 Seconds is on the way for you. Nation 90s, the best variety of 90s hits right here.
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0: 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This is your Thursday night. Roberto has breakfast for you when you wake up in the morning from 6. And Foxy, for the best afternoon drive home, of course, on a Friday from 2, we'll get you there. And JX plays next. 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

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R.E.M. were massive in the early 90s. Of course, Out of Time was a huge, huge album. Automatic for the People. And then Monster came along in the mid-90s. And this blew everyone away, this song. What's a Frequency, Kenneth? 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

0: Scarlett and Freed from Desire. What a big dance anthem that was in the 90s. This is Nation 90s. Thursday night from 10 tonight, by the way. We'll chill you out. Mark Franklin, Nation 90s Chills.
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0: That's Pretty Woman and Sleepless in Seattle, to be returned by tomorrow night. Oh, and please remember to rewind the tapes.
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0: McCammon and Butler. Oh, yes. On Nation 90s, the best variety of 90s hits. A lot of people forget, actually, how big the band Five were. They were signed by Simon Cowell. And you'll hear Slam Dunk Da Funk on the way to you next.
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Spices and Stop on Nation 90s, the best variety of 90s hits. What's your plans for the weekends? A bit rainy, so you might want to go to the cinema. Toy Story 5 is out. Tom Hanks and Tim Allen have been doing the rounds with the press junkets, and it looks amazing. And of course, remember, it started in the mid-90s. The original Toy Story was out in 1995. I've shed so many tears watching the films over the years. An emotional roller coaster. And now Curtis Steiger's on Nation 90s.

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and we are into Thursday night's chilled 90s here on Nation 90s. A very good evening. Welcome. My name's Mark Franklin. Hope you've had a really good day today and that you're now ready to relax and unwind with some unbelievably brilliant chilled songs from a great decade for music. Boy George, Voice of the Beehive, and Go West.

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Between them, Wilson Phillips have some very famous parents from the Beach Boys and the Mamas and the Papas, and they have gorgeous harmonies. That song sounded glorious on tonight's Chilled 90s from Nation 90s. You won't see me cry. I'm Mark Franklin. Good evening. Now, here's Paul Young. You

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1: 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Halftime pies. 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Happy with the point. 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

Welcome to Nation 90s. This is how we sound late nights, Sunday through Thursday. We do chilled 90s. I'm Mark Franklin, that was Michael Bolton, and Said I Loved You But I Lied. And now, Puff Johnson with Over and Over.

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still touring and playing festivals, albeit with a new lead singer, Matthew Pateman, who used to be in Bad Boys Inc., who had a handful of hits in the 90s. Matthew's also, in addition to being the lead singer now of Let Loose, he's also one of the four members of the new incarnation of Bucks Fizz. That song is Best in Me. It's Chilled 90s on Nation 90s. I'm Mark Franklin, here to round off your Thursday in the most relaxing way possible. This is Cast and the brilliant Walk Away.

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Weller, the Modfather, one of the nicest men in the music business. He is such a nice guy. Really cool, got time for everybody. And share some brilliant stories as well. Love meeting him in the 90s. That is Wild Wood on Chilled 90s. You're listening to Nation 90s. Thank you for having us on tonight. Ah, oh, this is glorious. Gold from Prince.

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She does the up-tempo stuff brilliantly, and she does ballads superbly well too. There's Gloria Estefan on Nation 90s with Here We Are. And that is just about it now for another week's worth of Chilled 90s. If you've been listening all week, thank you. Hope you've enjoyed what you've heard. If you want to come back and join me again for some more great Chilled songs from a great decade for music, I will be here on Sunday night to round off your weekend from 9 o'clock. My name's Mark Franklin. Have a great Friday. Enjoy the weekend when it finally arrives. Final song tonight will be from Kathy Dennis. After this, from East 17, it's Around the World.

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